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1: From Toy Story 5, that's Taylor Swift's new song, I Knew It, I Knew You. And by the way, that movie is out soon, and it's going to break all of the records at the box office.
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1: Hang out with me, Toby Knapp, and I'll play Taylor Swift's Fate of Ophelia for you. 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
1: You know, you stay up late overthinking a text you got from somebody. Yeah, this song. Thinking Sober. I don't want

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This is 103.1 KCDA. Little after 7, Chris Davis into the weekend with you, and we started something for you that is new. You'd enjoy all weekend, and for a while, share more on a song or two.

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You getting enough sleep? Something that may help. We'll share that here in just a moment.

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1: Getting enough sleep. You know, 7 to 9 hours is important. Those hours don't do much if the sleep, though, is choppy, restless, or consistently interrupted. New study says good quality sleep means you cycle smoothly through the stages of sleep, wake up fewer times, and feel refreshed instead of foggy. That's how your body repairs, regulates, and supports memory and mood. The bottom line is you should aim for both enough hours and restful, consistent sleep to improve your overall well-being. Good luck with that. That Bruno Mars and Ed Sheeran on the way.
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1: Well, do fans believe Taylor could already be married? I'll tell you what they're saying next. Stay right here. This is Opalite.

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2: Yeah, just like you, we've got a junk drawer in the kitchen with zero plans to organize it. Guaranteed human.

0: This is 103.1 KCDA, the best mix of the 90s to now. All right, that is Benson Boone for you right there, who, yeah, is going to be at our iHeartRadio Music Festival presented by Capital One. Can't wait to see him. So could Taylor Swift already be married? Some fan theories are going around saying that she got married on June 6th and that this whole Toy Story 5 song was like something to keep us distracted with. And the reason they think June 6th is because there were fireworks above Taylor's Rhode Island home on that day. So why else are you going to have fireworks that day? Throwing a party? Like a wedding? I mean, I'm going to tell you this. For Taylor Swift to pull that off, the math is mathing. It makes sense because she does stuff like that all the time. She pulls off these greatest things that we have no idea are coming. So I think she could definitely already be married. But we'll have to wait and see. All right, Bruno Mars and Riri coming up next.
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1: All right, did you know you could win $2,500? I'll give you details next. Just stick around. Stay here. It's Katie.

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1: All right, that is Olivia Dean right there. Thanks for hanging out with me in the middle of the night. And yes, our USA giveaway is still happening. Not today, though. Not today, but I do want to put a little reminder. Okay, don't forget, Monday morning, 8 a.m. is going to be that chance to win $2,500. Yeah, $2,500. Can you imagine getting that check and going, I'm going on that trip. I'm going to go see that beautiful USA landmark that I've never been to before, and I'm going to go have some fun. So 8 a.m. Monday morning, do not miss out on this chance to win some really good money. Miles Smith and Gwen Stefani, both next.
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1031 KCDA. Well, in a few years, expect to see a lot of Roomies and Zoes and Jinyus at the park. Yeah, or in preschool classes, because apparently those names are on the rise, and it's all thanks to K-pop Demon Hunters. This is Hunchurks with Golden.

1031 KCDA with Brooke and Jeffrey in the morning. I am already fantasizing about what Zara Larsson is going to wear at our 2026 iHeartRadio Music Festival presented by Capital One. She is going to look so amazing. Can't wait to see her hit that stage. Tickets on sale now. Go do it. 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

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So the other day, I was listening to this song and reading the lyrics at the same time. Please tell me why I was crying. Oh my gosh, it's so beautiful.

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0: All right. One of the young actors who quite possibly be the next James Bond has addressed the rumors that he's on the list for possible actors to play James Bond. I'll tell you what he said next. This is Somber.

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This is 103.1 KCDA. I Can't Lie. The video of Kid Laroi with Belmont Camelli from Off Campus lives rent-free in my head. All right, let's keep it going. It's One Republic.

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1031 KCDA. All right, if you are a big foodie, I'm going to tell you the list of the top food cities in the world. Maybe this will help you plan your next trip. I'll tell you everything next. Stay right here. Oh, also, I got some golden from Huntrix coming up on the way, but enjoy this one. This Matchbox 20. Happy early, early morning this Saturday.

0: This is 103.1 KCDA, the best mix of the 90s to now. All right, that is Huntrix right there. What's going on? It is Natalia here with you. And if you want to plan a trip based off the food, these are some of the best cities in the world for food. Okay, coming in at number 5, Barcelona, Spain. Oh, amazing. Tapas? Ooh, yummy. Number 4 was London. I kind of disagree with that, but okay. Number 3 was Mexico City. Number 2, Bangkok, Thailand. I've heard great things about that. And then number 1, Lima, Peru. I've never really considered maybe like carving out a trip to go to Peru. Now I kind of want to. I love food. Oh, yes, I do. All right, Imagine Dragons, Bruno Mars coming up on the way. Stay here.
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103.1 KCDA, Spokane's best mix of the 90s to now. 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

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You can find us on Facebook at 103.1 KCDA. All right, I feel like we're moving into that time of year where some really good movies are getting ready to come out, right? Like The Odyssey. Yeah, and get this, the popcorn bucket that they released for the movie has sold out a month before the movie's release.

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1: All right, friends, I'm out of here. Have a great rest of your Saturday. I'll be back on Monday. Thanks for hanging out. 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

1031 KCDA with Brooke and Jeffrey in the morning. What's up? It is Hayes. Hope you're enjoying the weekend. On the way this hour, you got Britney Spears, Benson Boone, Taylor Swift is coming up in less than 3 minutes.

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What's going on? It is Hayes. We are excited about the iHeartRadio Music Festival presented by Capital One. 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

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What's up? All about the weekend. Hey, you're about 3 minutes away from Bruno Mars, and I Just Might by request.

0: Spokane and North Idaho's the best mix of the 90s to now, 103.1 KCDA. So excited that you have the radio on today. Let's keep it going. My name is Hayes. You're listening. You're getting ready to open the doors at your work. Where do you work?
1: Costco.
0: Hey, would you do me a favor?
1: Yes, sir.
0: And show people how to push their carts around Costco so they're not always clipping my heels. And tell people it's just like driving. You have to be on the right-hand side of the aisle at all times.
1: Yes, exactly.
2: That's funny. 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We ready? Big carts, buy in bulk. I'm all in. Alex Warren on the way. 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

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So excited you can win $2,500 as we celebrate America's 250th birthday. We'll tell you more details coming up in less than 15 minutes. 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

0: 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You can find us on Facebook at 103.1 KCDA. All right, let's talk about you winning $2,500 for listening to the radio on Monday. We're back 8 a.m. We'll give you a keyword that could get you the cash as we celebrate the 4th of July and America's 250th birthday. Sheila got the cash. Congratulations.
1: Oh, my gosh. I'm so excited.
0: A lot of money coming your way as we celebrate 250 years. 4th of July, I love your barbecue. And what's your go-to barbecue?
1: My food for summer cookout would be the best hamburger.
0: Okay, you know what? That screams USA right there. A hamburger, I like it. A little cheese on there, hopefully. A little mayonnaise. Is that weird I put mayonnaise on my hamburger? Or is that other people? I put mayonnaise, ketchup, and mustard, and people look at me like I'm strange. I am strange, but not for that. Justin Bieber's on the way with Daisy's next.
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Spokane and North Idaho's the best mix of the 90s to now, 103.1 KCDA. All right, what's going on? It's Hayes. Hope you're having a great weekend so far. It's just started. Man, it's early. Let's get it going. What are you doing? What are you up to? What are you excited about? Let me know. 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

1031 KCDA with Brooke and Jeffrey in the morning. What's going on? 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

is 103.1 KCDA. So Olivia Dean is coming up for you. Some Lifehouse, Nelly Furtado, Bruno Mars. Here's The Weeknd.

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1: Spokane and North Idaho's the best mix of the 90s to now. 103 KCDA. How's your Saturday? How about if we played Huntrix, Billie Eilish, The Weeknd? Here's Sam Smith.

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1: I'm Jenny James. And I love baby names. I love finding out where the parents came up with the names of their kids. And right now, baby names from K-pop Demon Hunters are going up. The popularity of the Netflix hit is boosting baby names like Rumi, Zoe, and Jennie. Streaming nostalgia also changing baby names. Parents are picking ones from their favorite 90s and early 2000s shows and movies. Monica, Phoebe, and Ross from Friends are up. Reese from Malcolm in the Middle, as well as Troy from High School Musical. Also, names from Grey's Anatomy are on the rise, including Callie, Derek, Miranda, and Arizona.
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1: It's not about him falling in love with somebody. 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
1: Some songs are like love letters. Then there are songs like this one, which are like, well, I'm done with you, completely over you. This is my breakup song for you. And I'm putting a state flag on Della Langley. If she had to choose between her ex and Texas, sounds like Texas won. Just when

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1: Just past 5 o'clock, Taylor Swift, Justin Bieber on the way, Alex Warren, now Kelly Clarkson. Here's the thing.